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40 with such shebang. 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
1: Today's down in the DM, Chantel contacted me, her boyfriend Robert, going to the gym, talking to some woman, Brianna, right? I called him up pretending to be this woman, Brianna, and he was confused. It did not go down in the DM. I was thinking maybe we can get some drinks after the gym if you want to hang out.
2: Well, yeah, thank you, but I do have an early Monday, so I can't be out too late. I did want to thank you for that free dinner plate last time. How much do I owe you for that?
1: Oh, the free dinner plate.
2: Oh, and I told my friend Orlando about 10 meals for $65, and he said he was going to order a meal plan by tomorrow night.
1: Yeah, something's not right now. Chantel, are you there?
3: What? What are you doing?
1: So what he was doing is trying to get fit, and they started going back and forth, and I have a feeling I know why he wasn't telling her what he was up to.
3: Why didn't you tell me anything about this?
2: Because first of all, this whole thing is crazy. Second, I have to keep my meal prep a secret because you're rude as every time I bring it up.
3: Oh, what are you talking about?
2: You call them big boy Lunchables, tell me I need to learn how to cook for myself. I'm trying to lose weight.
1: She's not supporting him. Mm. And so he is not wanting to have the discussion with her because she's someone that is going to sabotage his journey to getting healthy. Otto and I have been on this journey together because when I was expecting Ava Maddox, Otto, you gained what they call sympathy weight.
4: Yeah, I gained a good probably 40 pounds. Dana had this thing where she wanted little pieces of fast food from every different fast food restaurant. So she sent me on these missions. I'd go out and I'd hit like three or four different fast food places, come back with all these orders. Dana would take a bite off of each one. And me being a good Irish Catholic schoolboy that I am, I would finish my plate and
1: I would polish it all off.
4: Yeah, I gained probably 40 pounds. And I didn't even realize I gained all this weight. And we went to a

0: baby shower in New Mexico, and my brother saw me, and they were like, "Dude, you're fat."
1: They were not nice about it, though. They were like, "Hey, it's time for you to get in the gym." They weren't that ugly.
0: No, they said that. That's exactly how they said
1: it. They kind of were. And you did know you were overweight because I had just gone to the doctor. I stepped on the scale. You did too. And he said, "The scale's broken." I said, "No, it's not."
2: It's not broken.
1: I swear that's what he said. Because I had gained.
0: I really did. I thought it was because I didn't realize I had gained that much weight.
1: It was 48 pounds. Oh. Should I post the picture?
0: No.
2: We need to see those for the progress.
1: For the people out there
2: who need the inspiration. For the dads out there who are going through this right now, brother, you could be the beacon of hope.
1: Sympathy weight is a real thing. And I gained 19 pounds. Otto gained double plus what I gained during the pregnancy. Okay, so Crystal, appreciate you listening to the Dana Cortez Show. Good morning.
3: Girl, look, I was 100 plus overweight. And
1: oh my God.
3: I lost mine. Mm-hmm. My husband did not support me, but then the shoe's on the other foot. Now he's miserable. Mm. And I tell him all the time, I support you, even though you didn't support me during mine.
0: How did he not support you? What was he doing that was unsupportive?
3: Look, he would literally push me and trying to get me to eat. Told everybody, oh, she's starving herself, mm-hmm. yada, yada, yada.
1: And it was just because you were making healthier choices versus eating a bunch and eating junk, correct?
0: And obviously, he was insecure exactly. about the relationship because he thought if she got smaller and hotter that she might leave him.
3: Well, now he says, I got to lose the weight because my wife looks good and I don't.
0: There you go.
1: I also think that there's the fear. You're going to think differently of them because maybe right. they're not as healthy. Some of my best friends who were a little bit bigger would make fun of me. And it sounds ugly, but my best friend at the time, when I started losing weight, he started saying, oh, girl, you think you're so good now. And he would eat in front of me. Like you said, he would pull out all the things we used to eat. And he would just, this is so good. And I'd be like, okay. You know,
0: I watched that happen.
1: And you saw it happen.
0: And I would think, why is he doing, I mean, I knew why he was doing it. It was because he was jealous of the fact that you were losing weight and he was still really, really big.
1: And later on, he ended up taking his journey and now he's healthy.
3: That's where my husband's at right now. Like, he's trying to do the same thing. And I tell him all the time, you know, I can't eat that. What do you mean you can't eat it? You can eat it. You just won't eat it. I'm like, no, you don't understand. When you go from that way and eating all the bad food to eating the good food, you try to eat the bad food and it ain't happening.
1: Also, Crystal, no. Do you ever look in the mirror or put clothes on and still feel your old size?
3: Yes.
1: Oh, what is that? Because I know I look, I know I'm not where I used to be. I know I'm not 65 or 60 whatever pounds heavier, but there are days that I still feel super heavy.
3: It's your mental wellness. That's what's bad. But what a lot of people don't realize is, because my whole life I fought the weight. But once you lose that weight and you get to a comfortable zone, even gaining 1 pound will literally mentally mess with you.
1: Crystal, right now I'm about 5 pounds off and I'm driving myself crazy like something's wrong with me. Like, I'm so scared.
3: Don't feel lonely.
1: Okay, good.
3: Don't feel lonely. I'm the same way. I wasn't even going to call in. And I was like, you know what? They're hitting this right on the head. And my husband's out of town right now.
1: Yeah.
3: So when he's out of town, like, I eat real healthy. So when he's in town, he's always, let's go get a burger. And I tell him all the time, I'm like, dude, you are never going to get to that point if you don't get rid of all the bad habits.
1: Yes, the bad habits.
3: He was like, well, I'm not going to starve myself. I said, you don't starve yourself. You mentally have to put it in your head that you're not going to do this.
1: And the thing that I always think is, where are we in society that feeding ourselves good food is suddenly depriving yourself and putting junk in the temple?
0: It's all what you're used to, though.
1: Is supposed to be great. Like, no. Apple over cookie. When did that get bad? I want you to share your story. How did you come to terms? Do you remember the day you said, I'm tired of this. I'm going to get healthy. 877-730-DCS1. Let's talk about it when we come back.
4: Is it going down in the DM? Find out next.

0: about to find out.
1: When you decide to get healthy, you want support. For some reason, that doesn't always happen. You have people around you who might try to sabotage you. And I feel like that's kind of what happened with today's Down in the DM. Michael, welcome to the Dana Cortez Show. Did you get on your health journey and someone wasn't supportive, or were they?
2: Well, yeah, it was like half and half for like 5 years. You know, life changed and it kind of got to the out of control, basically, because I used to be fit, you know, play basketball, mm-hmm. you know, 2-3 times a week. Mm-hmm. And then, you know, life changed. So it's like everything slowed down and you just start eating and stress and all that stuff. And then, for example, like earlier this year, I was like 240 pounds. And that's like the most I ever weighed.
1: Oh, my gosh. How did you feel at that point, Michael, when you were at your heaviest at 240?
2: It was nasty. It was horrible. It was just like I'm buying new clothes. And then from there, I was like, you know what? I'm at an age where it's like, you know, you wake up, you feel the pain, or even get out of the couch, you get those headaches.
1: Do you remember the day you said, okay, Michael, we got to get this done. It's time to get healthy.
2: It started with me first. Man, when my old lady, she was like, man, I'm going to still eat what I eat. I was like, yeah, fine. I just want to go this path.
1: Right.
2: Throw all the junk food, the sugar. I do all that stuff away, the chips, everything.
1: Oh, they hated you at your house. They hated you, but go ahead.
2: Yeah. And then after a while, that's why I was like, hey, you know, I was like, you know, in a week, you know, we'll order a lot of food. How about we start cooking? And then, you know, I love to cook food.
1: Yes.
2: So I started cooking and she started eating it. And then, you know, it took a while. But since then, now I am 210 from
3: 240. Oh, wow. 210. Let's go.
4: 30 pounds, a lot of weight.
1: Oh, my gosh.
2: Yeah, it was. It was.
1: You can always DM me at Dana Cortez on Instagram or call 877-730-DCS1. 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

0: 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Traffic.
1: Still have lingering slowdowns on southbound 5 getting past Sac International. The earlier crash before the river is still clear, and beyond that, you'll see brake lights from I-80 through downtown. And we still got a motorcycle crash causing a slowdown on southbound 5 near 43rd, but delays are minor. That's traffic. I'm John Yazel.
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2: 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But if it's your kid, are you good with that? 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Let's talk about it when we come back.
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1: Ice Cube is coming to the venue at Thunder Valley Casino Resort on Sunday, September 6th. 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
0: 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Traffic.
3: Still have lingering slowdowns on southbound 5 getting past SAC International. The earlier crash before the river is still clear, and beyond that, you'll see brake lights from I-80 through downtown. And we still got a motorcycle crash causing a slowdown on southbound 5 near 43rd, but delays are minor. That's traffic. I'm John Yazel.
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3: Are you okay with a friend or a family member or even a stranger correcting your child if they're doing something wrong? My friend came to our house and had her littles with her, and they were just kind of rummaging through my kitchen. And I was like, okay, are you going to say something?
4: Driving Dana crazy.
3: I was not allowed to do these kind of things. They were opening the refrigerator, going through everything. I'm like,
4: going into the pantry.
3: Going into
4: the cabinets.
3: Obviously,
4: they're hungry.
5: You guys really don't have a house situation for little kids either. Everyone in your household's grown. Like,
3: and everything's
5: grown.
3: Neat, yeah, like put in place. But my
4: own white couches.
3: My own kids did not do that. They knew better than to go rummaging through or whatever. And let me tell you something. You better not do it going to someone else's house. Before we get wherever we're going, I'm having the talk. Don't ask me if anybody can spend the night. Don't ask me if you can spend the night. Don't ask me.
4: Boo.
3: Don't tell me you're hungry here and make these people think that I don't feed you. And don't you dare open the refrigerator or anything. So anyway, I'm sitting there for like 20 minutes losing my mind. I'm like, oh my God. Finally, I was like, are y'all hungry or something? And they were like, yeah. And the mom was like, well, yeah. And so then I'm ending up making food and cleaning up after the kids and thinking to myself, are you not going to say anything to them for getting into my, you know, getting into my
4: stuff?
3: See,
4: that's what you don't say anything to the kid. You say something to the parent. So I have a niece that's 3 years old. And when she starts acting crazy, I don't ever tell her anything. I tell my brother, hey, you should probably check your kid, dude.
5: Oh, just like that.
4: Well,
3: and you have such a good relationship with your brother. That's why.
4: I don't tell his wife anything.
3: So that's what I was going to say.
4: I was like, I don't say
3: anything
4: to her. She's
3: not my family. Yeah. She's my good friend. I don't know how to tell her.
4: I love her, but I don't know that I could tell her, hey, you better check your kid.
3: That would be,
5: How does your brother even take that? I can see sibling rivalry kicking off with one of those comments like that.
4: He used to tell me stuff about Ava all the time.
3: Yeah.
4: Like she said, we have a really, really good relationship. Yeah. I could say that kind of thing with it to him, and he's not going to get upset.
3: And I have a good relationship with my friend, too. I felt embarrassed to tell her.
5: Secondhand embarrassment is tough.
3: Oh, my gosh.
5: You don't want to come off as you're criticizing somebody's parenting, right?
3: But I am.

0: looked at him like, what are you doing? What are you doing? Okay, so Nancy's been on hold. Are you comfortable correcting a family member or a friend's child?
1: I have two nieces. There's 7 and 2. But the 7-year-old, like, I feel like my sister-in-law just, like, throws the iPad or the TV on in front of them just to, like, I guess, entertain them. Mm-hmm. And whenever we come over, you know, it annoys me because I'm like, why are we just throwing all these platforms in front of them instead of what we used to do, read books, play games, go outside, get dirty. She always wants to use my Snapchat, the filters and all that. Yeah. And I'm okay with that if I'm in control of it. But then she tries to, like, grab my phone and go onto it herself. And I'm like, absolutely not. I don't know where you got this idea. You can just grab somebody's phone and sign up on these things. And then, I don't know if you remember us growing up when we had MySpace.
0: Yes.
1: I know I was guilty of it. I kind of changed my birth date a little bit so I could get an account.
0: I know what you're saying. We pretended we were older. I want to pretend I'm younger.
1: Like we were old. I feel that all the way. But it's like, you know, I feel like these kids are getting a hold of this now and they're doing what we used to do and making themselves older to get onto these platforms.
0: You're concerned because of the iPad. You said, why aren't we playing outside? Why aren't we doing, why aren't we just talking to them? You know, why, you know, don't you want to go over there
2: and just get to know them? Your parents didn't talk to you. My parents ignored me my entire childhood.
0: No, but my aunt did.
2: Just to yell at me.
0: And my cousins did. And the people around me did. But if you have your face in the screen, you can't play with your sibling. You're not even imagining anything anymore. You're not even playing and coming up with fun ideas. That's part of the brain growing. You realize that, right? Imagination is a huge part of development.
1: You know, they're just trying to engage, but they're just so fixated on looking at the TV. They're not even looking at you eye to eye to have a conversation. And that, I'm sorry to say it, but pisses me off.
0: Have you thought about having a conversation with your sister, or do you think it's crossing the line?
1: I personally feel like it's crossing the line just because I don't want to be that person to judge into someone's parenting, considering I'm not a mom yet. So who am I to say anything? I feel like that's where my mindset goes, because I'm like, who am I to say anything to their parenting if I'm not a parent?
0: Well,
1: I'm just afraid that's going to get thrown in my face.
0: I understand your concern, but I will tell you, are their aunt. I would have a conversation. I don't know. I mean,
2: it's all about how you approach it.
0: How you approach it. Yeah, you can't be accusatory or don't you know?
1: Right.
2: Or maybe bring it up like, oh, I was reading this study and how detrimental it is to your kid to put them on an iPad.
0: How about I was listening to the Dana Cortez show?
1: Detrimental, what a word.
0: I think you need to be able to tell her and maybe reprimand the children yourself.
1: No, I was the first person to put her in timeout before her mom even put her in timeout.
3: Yeah, if that's the history, then I wouldn't critique her parenting.
0: Maybe mom needs to be in timeout.
2: Yeah.
0: All right, girl, I love you. Thank you for listening and thank you for holding.
1: Love you too. Listen to you guys every day. You guys are amazing. Thank you so much.
0: Thank you. A lot of people want to weigh in on this one. You can go to Dana Cortez Show on Instagram and continue the conversation. We'll be back after this. 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
2: Selena Gomez started a mental health business called Wondermind. She did it with her mother. Now she's being sued. Now, I'm going to break everything down, but first I want you to listen to why she began the company in the first place.
3: It honestly stemmed from a conversation that we both had with each other, and we ended up relating a lot to each other, and it was a turning point. It just stemmed from us really wanting to help other mom and daughters to have like real open, honest conversations.
2: Okay, well, according to this lawsuit, the company is in disarray. These are the exact words that
4: they are not
2: written.
4: Paying their employees or vendors.
2: Allegedly, all allegations. And then Selena Gomez has purposely distanced herself, according to this lawsuit, from the business because she and her mother are not getting along. There are also accusations that her mother is...

0: you know, a substance abuser and is not taking care of the company and blah, blah, blah. I don't know what's going on, but listening to Selena describe why she started Wondermine, you know, mom and Selena have had their ups and downs. First of all, her mama was very young.
1: Yes.
0: She was a teen mother. So, you know, and mother-daughter relationships can be difficult at times. So they're like, hey, let's help other mothers. Let's help other daughters. Clearly, they're having some issues right now again.
2: If this was a non-family member managing this foundation, Selena would be able just to fire her.
0: Exactly.
2: Really separate ways. But this is the tricky part about working with family.
0: Because you can't fire them. How you fire your own mother? You know, and now here we are with this lawsuit. Obviously, we don't know what's going to happen. We'll keep you updated as the story develops, you know.
1: Why does she talk so slow now?
0: I think that's a good question, Otto. She has lupus, and I saw that a doctor had written underneath a post of Selena Gomez because people were saying she's a clone, that this is not real Selena. It's AI Selena. I swear to you. The doctor wrote that lupus causes heavy, harsh inflammation in the throat and the esophagus.
1: Mm-hmm.
0: So you have to be on medication. But just the inflammation in the mouth and the throat itself will cause different speech patterns.
1: Because she kind of sounds like she's inebriated.
0: And she could be on some type of medication because she will choke, basically. You know, this disease is incredibly painful. Also, if you notice, sometimes she sounds more pepper and
1: I was
0: going
1: to say, she doesn't sound
0: chipper.
1: That way when she's acting.
0: But I just wonder if because of the inflammation, the lupus, you know, it comes and goes too in bouts, right? It flares. I think it's cruel, though, that people would write things like that on her page.
1: I was just genuinely curious.
0: No, I think it's a great question the way you asked it. The clone thing is stupid. Like,
1: I never even heard that one.
0: Or saying bad things about her. She's ill. She suffers from lupus. Her best friend gave her a kidney. Remember when she went through the surgery?
1: Yeah, and then they had a falling out because she was drinking.
0: They're back on again. Like Anthony said, family will be family. Friends will be friends, you know. All right. Like I said, we'll keep you updated on this story. Back with more after this. Brought to you by Chick-fil-A.
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1: Do you ever get a notification on your phone that says your package has been delivered? And then you go to get your package and the package has not been delivered? Good morning. It's the Dana Cortez Show. I'm Dana Cortez.
2: DJ Automatic.
3: I go by Anthony A.
1: And, you know, producer Jack, who's behind the scenes here, came to me and said, Dana, my package is lost. I don't know where my phone is, which is like hundreds and hundreds. We know it's like $10 million now, right? The iPhone 17.
2: Funny thing is he went to you because he knew you're the expert.
1: I'm the expert.
2: You're the package queen.
1: Now, hold on, Jack. Did you get your phone?
4: Eventually, yes, but it was under my mom's name, which
1: was
4: weird.
1: Oh, my gosh. The phone in the mom's name. That tells me your mom still pays your phone bill.
4: Both my brother and I are still
1: on the
4: family
1: plan. Lucky you. Yeah, well, that's the bigger story. That's the
2: milk it while you can.
1: Do it. Are you on their insurance, too?
4: I'm working on getting the health insurance.
1: Okay, good. Okay, anyway, I get that notification. And so I run downstairs to get my package, and it's not there, and I start freaking out. Mm. Where's my package? It says it's been delivered. I finally you know what? That's not the point. I figure out the USPS phone number directly to the supervisor. And he's like, hello? Because you're not supposed to have that number. I said, sir, it says the package has been delivered. It's not here. He said, oh, we just do that. It'll be there tomorrow. Then why are you bothering this man? Because it says my...
2: Have you been to the post office? There's like 10,000 packages and four people working.
1: That's true.
2: And half of those packages are yours.
1: That's true. Or have you ever gotten someone else's package delivered to your house, you know, and you just open it and keep it? Auto ate our neighbor's Skinny Pop.
2: And also we have a plethora of mouth guards. So the lady who used to live in our apartment, she obviously had something going on with her teeth, and she gets mouth guards every week. And now I have an endless supply of mouth guards.
1: And I have contacted her kids, and I've said, your mother's prescription drugs and her mouth guards are coming here every single month. You might want to stop that. And they don't care, so we're like, we'll just use the mouth guards.
3: Aren't mouth guards, I thought they were like specific to a person. They fit on anybody's
1: mouth?
3: These
1: are generic.
2: I'm not going to lie, they're a little small for my mouth, but they work.
1: They mainly end up on the floor next to our bed.
2: I end up spitting them out in the middle of the night.
3: You're going to have like a reverse impact on your teeth, dog. Oh my God.
2: Hopefully not. Like
3: this isn't Dana Cortez specific problem, but it is a Dana. It's a bigger problem in Dana's world, I feel.
1: Me and Jack. Me and producer Jack.
3: The one thing that's happened to me with this is anytime I try to be romantic, and there was a time when I ordered flowers and I meant to send them to one of my ex-girlfriend's work, but I accidentally sent them back to my own apartment and I wasn't home. When they got delivered, my neighbor Randy, who's a mechanic, got my flowers.
1: You sent your mechanic neighbor flowers?
3: Essentially, yes. But it even looked worse because it looked like I sent myself flowers. So when I got home, I just remember the knock on the door of Randy being so confused, a man of very few words, and goes, here's your flowers.
1: That you sent yourself, you sad soul.
3: That I sent myself, dude. So
1: well, at least he didn't think you sent them to him. So anyway, okay.
3: I need that oil change.
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1: Hey, thrifting is so big. 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
2: The other day, we were at the store, and she was like, Dad, we just got to go thrifting. This is way too expensive.
1: Yeah, she's like so into it. How did I know that I was way ahead of the curve? We'd go thrifting out of necessity when I was little. Down in the DM is next.
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0: Parts and Construction. This is Leo.
1: Hey, Leo. This is David, bro. I want to talk to you right quick.
0: Okay. David, what can I help you with?
1: Well, I need to tell you something, dog. I need you to listen. I'm straight up, bro. I just need you to be careful with Caroline.
0: I don't understand what you mean.
1: Okay, man, listen. She's married, and her husband, I'm just going to be straight up blunt, dog. Her husband doesn't like her taking long lunch breaks with a little coworker or whatever you guys are, whatever it is, bro. She doesn't like her going long lunches with the men she works with.
0: I didn't know she was married.
2: Is it going down? Find out next.
3: Regulators. We regulate any stealing of his property. We're damn good, too. But you can't be any geek off the street. Gotta be handy with the steel if you know what I mean. Earn your keep.

0: Is it going down in the DM?
1: We're about to find out.
2: Part two of today's Down in the DM. We have Bridget who contacted me. She sent me a direct message because her husband, Leo, always the nice guy. She thought everything was going well. Suddenly, he's spending a lot of time at work with a coworker that happens to be a woman.
3: Well, I was going through his friend's story and I saw a picture of him at lunch. And Leo was sitting right next

0: messages to this lady. So I went through his phone and his messages were gone. I need to find out who this lady is, because work meetings are one thing, but there's more to this, or he wouldn't have deleted his message.
1: So Anthony has Leo on the phone pretending to be Caroline's brother, and we're all going to find out now if it goes down in the DM.
2: This is Leo.
3: Hey, Leo, this is David, bro. I want to talk to you right quick.
2: Okay. David, what can I help you with?
3: Well, I need to tell you something, dog. I need you to, listen, I'm straight up, bro. I just need you to be careful with Caroline.
2: I don't understand what you mean.
3: Okay, man, listen, she's married, and her husband, I'm just going to be straight up blunt, dog. Her husband doesn't like her taking long lunch breaks with a little coworker or whatever you guys are, whatever it is, bro. She doesn't like her going long lunches with the men she works with.
2: I didn't know she was married. Why are you calling me? Who are you?
3: So y'all going on these long lunches, but you ain't know she's married, dog? That's my sister, bro.
2: Well, I don't know you are, but I know Caroline's a grown woman, and I'm a grown man, and I'm really running a business.
3: Okay, you're grown. I'm making it my business right now, bro. Because, yeah, she's a grown woman, but she's still my sister, dog. So you need to leave her alone before her husband finds out. Then, and also, not to mention, bro, we know a little something about you, too, and your wife as well.
2: Look, stay out of my business. Don't threaten me, man. And I know she's not married. Who are you?
3: Your business. Well, it's just.
0: Who am I? Bro, I saw the picture, Leo.
2: Who is me? On the phone with you?
0: I'm coming to your work right now.
1: Hey, Bridget, don't do that. Bridget, do not do that. Don't go to his work.
2: What's wrong with you?
0: Don't turn this around on me. You are the guilty one. Oh my God, I knew you were seeing her. Oh my God.
2: I cannot handle this anymore. Are you insane?
0: I'm going over there right now. And if she's there, you better warn her, Leo. I swear to God.
2: But what? It's over. It's been over, and you know it. You're doing these crazy things. Isn't going to change anything. Look, you told me you were pregnant, so we got married. Then you said you lost the baby. You said you're pregnant again, and I've never been to one doctor's appointment or seen one bit of paperwork. You're lying. I know it. You know it. Keep me around.
0: We've been together so long. Do not waste everything we had. Do not, Leo, everything we built together.
2: See, this is what I mean. I work. You haven't built anything. All you do is just spend the money I haven't even made yet. I'm not doing this anymore.
0: Oh, are you saying?
2: It's over. I don't want to be with you, and I'm sorry this happened, but I cannot do this anymore.
0: I'm coming to your work. I'm coming to your work right now.
2: God, if you come here, I'm going to call the police.
0: I'm going to tell your boss.
2: And tell her. Everybody knows what's going on, and everybody knows about you. Do what you want to do. I'm moving out.
0: Please, let's talk about this.
3: He hung up.
1: Bridget, I don't want you to go to his job. This is not good for you or him. Bridget, you got to let him. You're going to have to let him go.
4: Did you lie about being pregnant to get him to marry you?
1: Otto, that is so rude. That is so rude.
3: Well, at this point of the conversation is a legitimate question.
0: You don't know what's going on, so don't worry about it.
1: Bridget, I want you to calm down. Listen, I know this sounds kind of crazy. I want you to run a bath. I need you to relax. You know, just settle down, okay? I'm going to text you. Do not go to his work. As soon as I'm off there, I'm going to call you, okay?
0: Promise.
1: I swear I will, okay?
0: Okay.
1: It went down in the DM.
5: Oh, my God.
1: Why am I emotional right now? Why is my heart broken for this couple? Not just for her, but for him. There was so much going on.
4: They're going through it right now.
1: Oh my gosh. So I just text her. She's not going to go to his job. I said, do not do that. That's the worst mistake you could make. Because I think he's angry enough. And she's angry enough. There could be... Okay, we're fine. She's not going.
3: It's just good for them to avoid each other at this point
1: right now. You cannot force someone to stay with you that doesn't want to be with you. I did not know any of that. She never disclosed that she was expecting a baby, or I don't know what he was saying. I don't know what happened.
4: Yeah, that she was going to have a baby, and then she lost the baby, and then she was going to have one, and then he'd never been to a doctor's visit. That's a lot.
3: And I feel really bad for her, but he's also in a tough spot, because you know how mad he is? Because he also got really embarrassed in front of all of his coworkers, and this has been a thing for him.
1: Anthony, because she's like, I'm going to tell your boss. He's like, everybody knows, which means that this is a conversation that's happening at his job. He's got it at work. He's got it at home. But he is seeing another woman. And he's married.
4: Not for much longer, I don't think. Yeah, I think that she's the woman that the coworker, the crazy wife. And
1: Otto, he made her crazy. Okay, if you don't want to be with her, then divorce her, then leave her. Don't drag her through this.
4: I feel like she's manipulated that man through pregnancies to do things for her that he probably would not have done had she not manipulated the situation.
1: I think that this.

0: deserves more of our attention. Obviously, we have to take it to the timeline because people want to speak on it. At Dana Cortez, at DJ Automatic, at Anthony A. Comedy. 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
1: From the Big O Tires Traffic Center, Sacramento 5 southbound from 99 to downtown Sacramento. It's a clear drive to 50. Cap City Freeway, no delays this morning. That's eastbound and westbound. With your Sacramento traffic, I'm Fonseca.
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1: It resonated with me.
0: Aye, Otto. 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RJ_Mystic?
2: I am.
0: I want to thank you so much. You just joined us and you just slid right in here and became part of the family. We love you already.
2: Thank you.
0: Okay, talk to you next Monday. Thank you.
2: Thank you.
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2: Usher and Chris Brown are on tour, right? And of course, everybody's excited, but I swear to you, someone just upstaged both of them. There was a guest on. Oh, man. Listen to Ashanti. Listen to the crowd. I have physical chills listening to that right now, and I'm singing every word in my head because, well, number one, it's a great song. Number two, she sounds so good. And if you watch the video, honey baby, gosh, she came out.

0: Some lingerie looking good. Ashanti, my gosh, she's aged like fine wine.
1: Yes, she has. Ashanti has been somebody who's been able to maintain her star power through multiple decades. And no matter where she's at, she causes this hysteria. And I guess this is rightfully so because of her talent and how beautiful she is.
0: When we hosted the Nelly concert and she didn't perform, which I was very disappointed by, but she was backstage and she walked by us. I swear all of us just stopped. We just stopped in our tracks.
2: Anthony said something that actually really hit me. He said her staying power, because she hasn't had a big record in a very long time.
0: I know, it doesn't matter.
2: But people are speechless when they see her.
0: Gosh, she's just beautiful. It's not just that, it's the talent, right? We need to study her. She needs a class too. Have you been to a concert where you just couldn't believe the reaction, whether it was you or the people around you? Someone moved everybody so much, you know, they were just in love with this artist.
1: I had the privilege and honor of covering 50 Cent's anniversary for Get Rich or Die Trying, the album.
0: Yeah.
1: And I was in this maybe about a 2,000 person venue, and I was up on the balcony area, and then the second song dropped, and that's when Eminem's on it, and Eminem came out.
0: Oh my god,
1: dude, I was on the balcony and people rushed to the top of the balcony. I thought it was going to fall down. It was one of the craziest concert moments and just moments of my life, period.
0: Could you feel like a thunder, like the shaking, you know what I mean?
1: The moment you saw his silhouette and you saw the hoodie with his, like, the way he raps, you knew it was crazy hysteria, pure hysteria.
0: Man, poor people up there on the balcony. They're like, we should be down there.
2: That reminds me of the time, so I've seen Kanye a bunch of times, but when he was on the Life of Pablo tour and he had that floating stage that would go out over the crowd and the mosh pits that would start underneath. That was so much fun.
0: Otto, because you were in the mosh pit. I think I have video. I was like, what are you doing? You're going to get hurt. You're going to get injured.
2: Screaming along to all my favorite songs and moshing? Come on.
0: All right, I'm going to give you the video at DJ Automatic, at Dana Cortez, and at Anthony A. Comedy. Follow us all. We'll be right back. 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
1: Hey, woo! 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
0: Man, courtesy of Live Nation, thank you so much. You know, all our 1025 KSFM family, I get DMs almost every day, like, I want to win tickets, what do I do? You're listening, you text, that's it, and you qualify. This is one of the biggest tours of the year, by far.
1: Man, I saw some video of Chris Brown this morning that was interesting.
0: Is that when he fell and he got right back up?
1: Oh, that one too. I saw that one too.
2: Man, dude, nobody falls like Chris Brown.
0: Nobody.
1: He's so athletic.
0: So talented. I know. Yeah, last time I fell, that was not what happened. All right, good luck from Mavis here at 102.5 KSFM.

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2: You ever been riding a roller coaster and you just feel really scared that it's going to get stuck? 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And we finally have video of their rescue, but there's two videos. 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
2: Do you remember in May the viral video of everyone stuck at the top of that ginormous roller coaster in Galveston, Texas?
3: Yes.
2: Okay. Yes. I always wondered, are we going to get video of the rescue? I mean, this was, the world was talking about this because it was a bunch of teenagers stuck up there. It took hours.
4: I think it took like 4 hours.
2: Yes, yeah. To get them down. And thankfully, the fire department in another county had the equipment, basically high-rise equipment, to get up there to save these children. Well, I saw this video on Instagram. I want you to listen to it. And I was like, oh my gosh, I can't believe I'm watching this. Take a listen.
5: I'm clipping you to me. Hold that car steady. I've got the spreader in.
2: It's like close-up of the kids.
6: Stay with me. You're okay. We're opening it now.
5: Lock C, lifting.
2: Right. And it's right up on there. And then I realized, how come the roller coaster keeps changing? I'm watching AI.
4: Oh.
2: I was doped.
4: That was intense, though.
2: I got had.
3: I just got had.
2: So let me tell you why AI dupes regular old news all the time. This is what the news reported.
7: Absolutely frightening is what it is.
2: It's now, so
7: we watched a fireman go up his ladder. Let me pull back here. Look at how tall the ladder is. This is for skyscrapers for fighting fires, and they're up there trying to get these people out onto their own platform to get them down.
2: KTRK, I love you, but hello, it's very high. That's not exciting. AI is duping folks left and right. Have you seen the Japanese flying car?
3: Yes.
2: Sony's releasing. Otto thought it was real.
4: They got me. I was like, Sony's making flying cars and PlayStations. They might be the greatest company on earth.
2: Oh my gosh. I had to tell him. I said, Otto, that is not real.
4: This was a deep fake, because I really went into it and I started looking up how you would get a license for it, and you had to go to flight school.
2: My gosh. I will admit, the person who made the video of the Sony flying car, it looked like a Newsweek video, like something you would see from a legitimate publication.
4: I was so ready to talk about it on the air.
2: I think it said Views Week on the left side. Like, it was Views Week in red. I was like, no, that is not real.
3: It's such a exciting and scary time.
2: Yeah.
3: Because we live in the world of AI, which it is, of course, artificial intelligence, but it's also assisted intelligence.
2: Mm-hmm.
3: So it does help you. But also, like, we have a world of 3D printers now, too. We're like a whole new landscape of possibilities, good and bad.
2: It is good. It is bad. We can do wonderful things. We can do scary things. For instance, we moved about a year ago, and we were talking to our realtor. We were talking to her about something, and she started talking about a client of hers. She never disclosed her name, but she said, you know, she fell for an AI deep fake. The woman gets a call, and it's her nephew, and he is just distraught. He is a very accomplished surgeon, and he says to his aunt, I've been arrested for DUI. I cannot let my family know. I cannot let the hospital know. I can lose everything. I need $20,000. I'm going to have my attorney call you.

0: please, please, I will pay you back. And of course, she's like, oh my gosh, this is a woman who does not have a lot of money. She and her husband rush to the bank, take the $20,000 out, put it in an envelope. A gentleman and a woman come to their home, dressed to the nines, pick up the envelope and leave. And she says, I just started having a weird feeling, so I called his wife. And she said, what are you talking about? He's at work. So they call and they find out he's working. It was an AI deep voice fake. He does video on Instagram explaining what he does at the hospital and at work as a surgeon. The scammers took his voice and made some kind of audio clip, and she fell for it, and there's nothing anyone can do because they handed the cash to these people.
1: That sucks.
0: And they've got him on the ring and everything. You know, their security camera, but you can't really see their faces. You can't really tell. They'd covered their license plate. Like, there's no leads. It's been over a year, nothing.
1: I'm just going to tell you this. The one thing I've taken from this story is Auntie is down.
0: She's down for her nephew.
1: She's ready
0: she's a real G.
1: To do whatever she has to do.
0: She's a real G. Have you ever fallen for one of those fake AI videos that Instagram shared and then just been completely embarrassed? Call or text 877-730-DCS1. We'll be right back. Sponsored by New Nordic.
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1: Let's get down with today's down in the DM. Before we're going to get into that, though, I want to ask you a question, both of you.
2: All right.
1: Do you think a person, if a person cheats,

0: in a relationship prior to the one they're in now, can they be faithful in this new relationship?
1: Yeah, of course they can.
2: Yeah, I think people can change and grow into like a more mature, honest version of themselves. Like, people just make mistakes.
0: I do. Yeah, I just wanted to, you know, make sure that you thought that way, because today we're going to be talking to Steven, and he's concerned that his girl might be kind of going back to what she's done before.
1: So what happened here is she cheated on her ex, and he thinks he's going to cheat on him?
0: Yeah, that's exactly what happened. He told me that he had confirmation. She's on Tinder.
2: Oh,
0: talking to other people.
2: How does he find out his girl's on Tinder?
0: He plays on a flag football team, and one of the guys he plays with, one of his teammates, showed him.
2: Wait, hold up. Showed him the
0: app, the phone.
2: Oh my God, hold up. She's cheating on him with one of his teammates?
0: No, Anthony. See, so I don't know a lot about Tinder, so you're going to kind of have to break this down. His teammate, you get what I'm saying? His teammate's cousin is on Tinder.
1: Okay, and this so is
0: his,
1: weird.
0: Okay. His teammate showed him, look, my cousin is talking to your girl.
2: Oh,
0: you understand what I'm talking about?
1: All right. Yeah, that's weird.
0: Okay, so he's on the phone, and we're going to bring him in now, and he can explain. Hey, Steven, are you there?
3: I am.
1: Hey, what up, man? DJ Automatic. We're going to go, you know, do the call, but I just want to make sure that Anthony and I are on the same page. Yeah. So you found your girl on Tinder messaging your teammate's cousin?
3: Yeah, I found out like 2 weeks ago.
2: Damn. Okay. Dog, how did you find that out, bro?
3: It was after one of our games, and like my boy, he just like showed me all these messages from Jennifer to like his cousin Caleb.
2: Mm. Oh. And what did they say once they matched?
3: Like, he was just telling her like how he like wanted to take her to a winery or something. So like, if you say that to Jennifer, like, she'll know.
0: I said this at the beginning, the Tinder app for me, obviously, I'm married to DJ Automatic. I am not in the dating scene, so Anthony...
1: We're Tinder novice.
0: Yeah, we are.
2: All right, I guess. I'll do it. So my name's Caleb, and we're going to a winery, right?
3: Yeah. Bro, just let her know it's Caleb from Tinder. She'll know.
2: Okay,
0: so obviously, give me your girl Jennifer's phone number, and we're going to call now. Okay, everybody stay quiet.
4: Hello?
2: Hey, what up? It's Caleb.
4: Oh, hey.
5: Is it going down? Find out next.

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1: If you just turn your radio on, let me tell you what's happening. Steven hit us up because his girlfriend, Jennifer, 100% matched with another guy on Tinder. Now, he knows that she swiped right. Listen to this.
2: And, like, my boy, he just, like, showed me all these messages from Jennifer to, like, his cousin, Caleb.
3: Mm. And what did they say once they matched?
2: Like, he was just telling her, like, how he, like, wanted to take her to a winery or something.
1: All right, so Anthony's the Tinder expert in the studio, obviously. He called Jennifer, and he's pretending to be Caleb, the guy that she matched with. Maybe this is all a misunderstanding. Maybe she was hooking a friend up, or could it be going down? Let's find out.
4: Hello?
3: Hey, what up? It's Caleb.
4: Caleb who?
3: Caleb from
4: I'm sorry, but this call is kind of random.
3: I know it's random, but here's what's going down. I got a little brunch party going on this weekend, and it's at this new winery, and I have a plus one, and I was wondering if you'd want to join me for that.
4: No. So, this might be a little weird, but I actually have a boyfriend now.
3: So you're in a relationship.
4: Yeah.

0: Yeah, I
1: actually
0: believe the apple juice months ago.
1: Hey, stop. Stop. Jennifer, stop. Stop, stop, stop. Stop everything right now. Because obviously what? You're good.
0: Huh?
1: This is Dana from the Dana Cortez Show. Steven is on the phone right now. He thought you were cheating on him. Did you hear my girl?
0: What?
1: Stand up, ladies. She is not a cheater.
0: There's another person on the phone?
1: Yes.
0: What's going on?
1: Yes, sorry. Steven had us call you. But you're good.
0: I don't know you. I don't know Caleb, but you need to leave me alone.
1: It did not go down in the DM. And may I say, you know, the paranoia that Steven had because Jennifer did whatever she did with a past relationship, she told you because she loves you, she cares about you. When you get with somebody, you talk about your past relationships, you talk about mistakes and whatnot. Don't worry about it. That's yesterday. Worry about what y'all are doing right now. And what about the chismosos?
2: Yeah, he let his boys get in his ear.
1: The gossipers. The flag football gossipers. She probably did match with somebody 6 months ago when y'all were single or however long ago, you know?
3: I almost say that when women, I feel like when women get to doing this stuff and they get to talking about other people and relationships and stuff, it's better intentions. If I was Steven, I would be worried about his homie's cousin because what is he trying to do? Cause a rift in a relationship for no reason. Like, he might be trying to slide on her now. Like,
1: I didn't even think about that because you're right. Like, when somebody starts dating, let's say my friend starts dating someone I know, I'm immediately going to tell her he's a good guy, blah, blah, blah. He's trying to start some stuff.
2: You remember way back in the day, well, it wasn't that long ago, but we did that thing with the app, the dating app, and they made us, and they made us create profiles. Remember how many
1: women? Wasn't that long ago, Otto, yeah.
2: You remember how many women were hitting you up and were like, I found Otto on a dating app.
1: Yeah.
2: This is
1: but I appreciate those women, okay? If you see automatic on a dating app other than Chispa, you call
2: They're
1: your
2: hitting
1: girl,
2: me up. They're like, why are you on this dating
1: DM
2: app?
1: DM me at Dana Cortez on Instagram. Okay.
2: It was promotional.
1: It was a promo. Yeah, we all had to do it. Except notice I didn't start my Chispa.
2: No, you
1: just
2: started
1: you and
2: one.
1: Anthony. No, I didn't do it.
2: Was it just us?
3: I'm still on Chispa, so what's up if anybody's on there?
1: Well, so's Otto. You and Otto. Okay.
2: I think I am, yeah.
1: Here's my question. Does it matter how your partner behaved in the past? Do you care?
2: Yeah, I care.
1: Okay, all right, let's have that convo. And also, do you have a friend who's super gossipy that's constantly causing rifts in the friendships and the relationships? Let's definitely discuss
2: why
1: this.
2: Why are you friends with them then?
1: Because you like a little gossip, you know, just a little bit. Call us 877-730-DCS1. Let's talk about it next.
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0: The Down in the DM today, it kind of took a twist. First of all, Steven told me, like, we started messaging. He's like, my girlfriend Jennifer cheated on her ex, and I think that's what she's doing to me. And at first I was like, why are you telling me that? And then I realized he, obviously, that kind of stuck in his head, right?
1: He's worried, yeah. Mm-hmm.
0: And then he plays flag football with a bunch of guys, and one of his boys was like, my cousin's friend said he matched with your girl on a dating app. So Anthony pretends to be this guy, and we're trying to figure out if it went down in the DM, and it didn't. Take a listen.
2: Here's what's going down. I got a little brunch party going on this weekend, and it's at this new winery, and I have a plus one, and I was wondering if you'd want to join me for that.
3: No. So this might be a little weird, but I actually have a boyfriend now.
2: So you're in a relationship relationship.
3: Yeah, I choose to leave the app a few months ago.
0: So there you go. She, it was a misunderstanding, and she even hung up on us. I didn't even get to tell her what was going on. I don't think she ever figured it out. I think the man who did this was trying to link up with our girl here, Jennifer. I swear to you, I started thinking about it. I'm like, I have seen where guys' friends like their friend's girl, and they start trying to
1: sabotage.
0: Talk to her. Yeah. Ooh. Oh, let me tell you about Billy. See, Billy does this, but your boy here, Gary, I can do this for you. I swear. You know what happened?
1: It's happened to me.
0: Well, it happened on a larger scale, and they're back in the news right now. Brad Pitt and Angelina Jolie. Remember when they got together? Mm-hmm. This is like 20-something years ago. Okay, let me tell you what happened. Brad Pitt, in case you don't remember, used to be married to Jennifer Aniston. Huge star, friends, la, la, la. When he was working with Angelina Jolie on the set of Mr. and Mrs. Smith, they started linking up while he was still married. You know who told Jennifer? What, remember the movie The Breakup?
1: Oh, I do remember.
0: Okay,
1: this.
0: Who stars in The Breakup alongside Jennifer?
1: Vince Vaughn.
0: Guess what he did? He went and told Jennifer, your husband, blah, blah. Guess who started dating Jennifer right after that? Vince Vaughn!
4: Vince Vaughn, no!
0: Yes!
1: What a sneaky guy.
0: Sneaky,
4: no!
0: Yeah.
4: No!
0: But he got the girl, didn't he? He got the girl.
1: For a short period of time.
0: It doesn't matter if it was a short period of time.
1: He did get it, though.
0: And let me tell you, she's way out of his league. I'm sorry, bro.
4: Well, first of all, he's one of the funniest actors in the history of cinema. So Vince Vaughn can get anyone. I do not co-sign on his dirty macking, though.
1: I was going to say, snaky, dirty, snaky,
0: yeah.
4: That is not good at all, bro. And that's the number one rule of dudes. You never throw dirt on another man's name, ever, period. But also learn that not everybody in your friend circle is rooting for your relationship. And I've learned that. I learned that during my college years when I was in a long-distance relationship. I hate to even admit this because it sounds stupid.
0: I was in a long-distance relationship in college. Well, I was like, here we go.
4: And me and the girl that I was dating at the time were on the odds, right? And there's this big party coming up, and I knew my friend Jerry was going to the party.
0: Yeah.
4: And I told my friend Jerry, I was like, hey Jerry, can you make sure that she doesn't hook up with any dudes or keep an eye out?
0: Yeah.
4: Which at any point, for my young homies out there and homettes, if you find yourself giving this talk, break up, because you should never have to tell somebody.
0: Yeah, you shouldn't have to be. Yeah, exactly. Okay. Okay.
4: And not only did Jerry watch my partner, he also made sure my partner had a good time that night.
0: No.
4: Yep. I got a call from another friend that Jerry and my girl hooked up that night.
0: You know what? That is so sad. In fact, I'm happy that you got rid of both of those tarts, those harlots. They're not in your life anymore.
1: What's a tart?
0: The hooker. Oh.
4: She tasted tart.
0: Sponsored by T-Mobile.
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2: 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If you've been needing something, the answers are coming up. 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What's Your Sign is coming up, and we'll all get our spiritual forecast for the week.
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1: It's time for What's Your Sign? 877-730-DCS1. Now, before I get our spiritual forecast, RJ, you said that you have a message.
2: Yes, I feel like somebody listening is needing to hear this. And Spirit keeps repeating the same message to me, that you need to stop dimming your light to make other people comfortable. The hurt happened, the betrayal happened, the ending happened. Stop looking back, and it's time to let go to let new beginnings flow. You're keeping yourself trapped in something you've already outgrown, and Spirit keeps telling me that your next chapter begins the moment you stop looking back. And I believe that moment starts now.
1: Okay, you know who you are. Take that message and do with it what you will. Now, RJ, it's been a little tough these past couple of weeks. And what is our spiritual forecast looking like as a collective for all of us?
2: So this week, it's going to be really necessary to put down what no longer is working for you. And I feel like just people are going to be feeling overwhelmed and troubled by things that maybe keep repeating and things that might not have solution in sight right now. And if that's what's happening, it's kind of like time to let go and let God handle it. And we need to stop taking on other people's issues, because it's only going to exhaust ourselves this week. Actually, this week, there's going to be a major shift in the love energy, where you need to make sure that you're not jumping to conclusions and believing things based off of assumptions, especially if you don't know the full story or all the facts. And that's going to be especially true for those that are in the signs of Leo, Virgo, Aquarius, and Pisces.
1: Okay, when you said give it to God, I said give it to God. You can't solve everybody's problems. And then how are you going to take care of yourself if you're worried about everybody else, too? You're giving all that energy.
2: That's what I always say, like, you can't give from an empty cup. So I think you need to fill up yourself first, and the overflow is what you're allowed to give to other people.
1: That is such a great analogy. RJ, thank you so much.
0: I will say, as a Leo,
2: you're welcome.
0: It resonated with me.
1: Hi, Otto. So, of course, if you would like a psychic reading, call us now, 877-730-DCS1. You can also connect directly with RJ on Facebook, RJ's Mystic. And you're also on Instagram, right? RJ_Mystic?
2: I am.
1: I want to thank you so much. You just joined us and you just slid right in here and became part of the family. We love you already.
2: Thank you.
1: Okay,
2: thank
1: talk you, to you next you. Monday. Thank you.
2: Thank you.
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0: Chick-fil-A has something new on the menu. Otto will give us deets and food news. 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I am Dana Cortez.
1: DJ Automatic.
2: I go by Anthony A, a.k.a. Spicy Ketchup.
0: Man, major reversal. Luigi Mangione, the man who allegedly killed the UnitedHealthcare CEO, Brian Thompson, is expected to plead guilty.
1: Oh.
0: Yeah. So I guess he changed his mind, or maybe his attorneys changed his mind. Either way.
1: Is he just trying to avoid the death penalty?
0: I don't know. I don't know what the... I don't know that we'll ever know. I don't know if he's going to speak in public or not. But I will let you know if I find out. All right. Food news, DJ Automatic.
1: Chick-fil-A is bringing us all a brand new sandwich. It is the chicken and waffle sandwich.
0: I don't know about that, because there's a lot of local spots that do chicken and waffles really well.
1: Well, they better come with it. It looks delicious. And then they're going to also have the s'mores milkshake. And then they're going to have the s'mores frosted coffee.
0: Mm. Okay, that there I can go for. That s'mores milkshake just sounds good. I can't find the s'mores creamer anywhere.
1: Well, you can go get yourself some s'mores there at Chick-fil-A.
2: I love s'mores flavoring. S'mores flavoring. So the s'mores flavored Pop-Tarts are so good.
0: Dude, when you put it in coffee, oh my gosh. I swear they're flipping it now on eBay for like $25. I'm like, I'm not doing that. What do we have for now? National Day, Anthony A.
2: Let's go to kick it off with National Nonprofit Day. So I want to shout out all the nonprofits doing what you do for our community. We appreciate you.
0: Yeah, I worked for the Boys and Girls Clubs for many, many years. They do a lot of good work with our kids.
1: Salute.
2: And also, you know what? Black cat appreciation. Black cats don't get enough love nowadays.
0: They don't. They're one of the least adopted pets. Black cats and black dogs. They are not bad luck.
2: Ah, dude,
0: that is such a lie.
1: You can't change my mind about that.
0: No, yeah, no, I had my cat Inca. He was so great. He was wonderful.
1: And your life sucked back then, didn't it?
0: No, it didn't. It was actually good. If I'd had my cat, it would have been okay. No, I'm just kidding. Adopt black pets. I just read. They stay in the shelters longer, sometimes never finding a home. Oh, get out there and adopt. One. All right, what's next?
2: And we'll wrap it up on National Thrift Shop Day.
0: Oh, I'm gonna pop some tags. I like thrifting. I like it because my daughter loves it. Like, all three of my daughters love it now. First of all, she went 4 years without buying new shoes.
1: It wasn't 4 years.
0: Yes, it was. She wore those stupid shoes to college. I had to beg her to get new shoes. I'm like, girl, people think we just don't buy you shoes. And then she took $10 and bought her whole outfit for her senior year at the thrift church.
1: It was $50.
0: Shop. Whatever. But the shoe thing, I'm like, why is it that young people want nasty shoes? That's how I can tell how old you are. I'm just going to tell you right now, you got clean shoes. I know. Listen to the Dana Cortez Show podcast. It's free on all platforms. We'll be back coming up next. Sponsored by Kohl's.

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2: There is a new artist that I want to play for you, and I want you to guess who it is. You know I don't get too excited about new artists, right? Okay, take a listen right now.
3: Tell me. Who's that?
2: Ooh. Oh, I got chills right now. Ooh. I have chills right now because if Justin Timberlake and Miguel had a baby, this would be him.
4: Because I need you to give me some peace of mind.
2: Okay, you already know who it is, Otto, so you can't take a guess.
5: Robin Thicke's son.
2: No, it's not.
5: It sounds like Robin Thicke.
3: That's what I was thinking, dude. That's a good call.
2: Okay, all right. Anthony, you think Robin Thicke?
3: I think Robin Thicke. I guess he's coming back, right?
2: It is not his son. It is not Robin Thicke. It's Magnus Ferrell. Will Ferrell's son.
3: What?
5: Comedian Will Ferrell's son sings like
2: yes.
5: that.
2: Yes. Yeah, I was shooketh when I heard it. The first time I discovered this sound was on the Michelle Obama podcast. I was like, we have to talk about this because Will Ferrell was so proud. And it doesn't surprise me, though. Because Will Ferrell loves good music. Recently, Complex Magazine had Reese Witherspoon interview Will Ferrell, and he dropped his favorite hip-hop artist.
6: Goat rapper? I'm gonna say...
7: Snoop Dogg.
6: No.
7: Dre.
6: No.
7: Tupac.
6: No.
7: Biggie.
6: Nas.
7: Nas is a great answer.
6: Nas mentions me in a lyric. So goat equals goat.
2: Aye, aye, Will Ferrell, goat equals goat.
5: I'm not going to argue with that.
2: So I will admit, seeing Magnus Ferrell and knowing he's Will Ferrell's son, I was shocked.
5: Well, he's obviously brought up in a home of creativity because I'm pretty sure he's a DJ also because Will Ferrell will go and DJ his college parties with him.
3: He's also, Will Ferrell was the songbird of a generation.
2: Oh my gosh.
8: I've been
2: Step Brothers.
8: The songbird of a generation.
2: You know, there's certain artists, let's be real, that you see them and you're just shocked because they don't look like they sound. Ariana Grande.
5: Oh.
2: She's bitty bitty and her voice is big big. Yeah. You know, she just has one of those generational voices, the pipes.
5: The first time I saw Billie Eilish.
2: Oh, I did not expect.
5: I saw her as one thing and then I heard her. I was like, oh, that does not sound like that.
2: Billie Eilish has one of those voices of the past.
5: Enchanting.
2: Enchanting. Yeah, she sounds like a human angel.

0: You know, but I feel like this Magnus Ferrell guy, he's on it right now. He's on one. Olivia Dean has got that old new sound that people are just embracing. That's what he sounds like to me.
1: The old new sound might be the new wave.
0: Oh, DJ Automatic, that part right there. All right, we'll be right back. 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
4: From the Big O Tires Traffic Center, Sacramento 5 northbound from Sutterville Road to 50. It's a slow drive. 99 northbound from 12th Avenue, we have slowing as well. 5 southbound from 80, expect slowing Discovery Park. I'm Fonseca, Sacramento Traffic.
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0: Biggest Ariana Grande fans, and it didn't start out that way. Let's talk about this because, I mean, I've always loved her since back in her Victorious days and Sam and Cat and all of that, but I have just really begun to understand how extraordinarily talented she is. From
1: her voice is crazy.
0: She can rap, she can sing, she can write.
1: I don't know if she can rap.
0: She can. She can freestyle. Otto, I can't believe you've never seen some of these videos. And she can act.

0: who's finally getting the flowers that he deserves. Nelly.
1: Hold on, you need to expand on that. What do you mean he finally
0: deserves? You know, I think when he dropped, and he's reiterated this as well, you know, he had to go against Eminem, Ludacris. There was all these artists out at the time, and so you're bundled up. Who's the best? And he had the biggest hits. But for some reason, Nelly was never considered one of the best rappers. And now, with a catalog and a tour, and everybody's loving the music again, you realize he was just not given the flowers when he should have been.
1: I think selling 10 million records on this first album is plenty of flowers.
0: Yeah, but like...
1: Because his bank account started to change.
0: Yeah, but he wasn't given the respect as a rapper.
1: Well, like you said, he's going up against some of the greatest rappers of all time. Is he a great artist? Yes. But is he one of the greatest rappers of all time? No.
2: We must have all had different circles of friends, because we love Nelly since Country Grammar, at least me and my family and friends.
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0: 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We're about to find out.
1: If you just turned your radio on, let me tell you what's happening. Steven hit us up because his girlfriend, Jennifer, 100% matched with another guy on Tinder. Now, he knows that she swiped right. Listen to this.
2: And, like, my boy, he just, like, showed me all these messages from Jennifer to, like, his cousin, Caleb.
3: Mm. And what did they say once they matched?
2: Like, he was just telling her, like, how he, like, wanted to take her to a winery or something.
1: All right, so Anthony's the Tinder expert in the studio, obviously. He called Jennifer, and he's pretending to be Caleb, the guy that she matched with. Maybe this is all a misunderstanding. Maybe she was hooking a friend up, or could it be going down? Let's find out.
4: Hello?
3: Hey, what up? It's Caleb.
4: Caleb who?
3: Caleb from
4: I'm sorry, but this call is kind of random.
3: I know it's random, but here's what's going down. I got a little brunch party going on this weekend, and it's at this new winery, and I have a plus one, and I was wondering if you'd want to join me for that.
4: No. So, this might be a little weird, but I actually have a boyfriend now.
3: So, you're in a relationship.
4: Yeah, I actually
1: leave the app
4: a few months ago.
1: Hey, stop, Jennifer, stop everything right now. Because obviously you're good.
4: Huh?
1: This is Dana from the Dana Cortez Show. Steven is on the phone right now. He thought you were cheating on him. Did you hear my girl?
4: What?
1: Stand up, ladies. She is not a cheater.
4: There's another person on the phone?
1: Yes.
4: What's going on?
1: Yes, sorry. Steven had us call you. But you're good.
4: I don't know you. I don't know Caleb, but you need to leave me alone.
1: It did not go down in the DM. And may I say, you know, the paranoia that Steven had because Jennifer did whatever she did.

0: did with a past relationship. She told you because she loves you. She cares about you. When you get with somebody, you talk about your past relationships. You talk about mistakes and whatnot. Don't worry about it. That's yesterday. Worry about what y'all are doing right now. And what about the chismosos?
1: Yeah, he let his boys get in his ear.
0: The gossipers. The flag football gossipers. She probably did match with somebody 6 months ago when y'all were single or however long ago, you know?
2: I want to say that when women get to doing this stuff and they get to talking about other people and relationships and stuff, it's better intentions. If I was Steven, I would be worried about his homie's cousin, because what is he trying to do? Cause a riff in a relationship for no reason? Like, he might be trying to slide on her now.
0: I didn't even think about that, because you're right. Like, when somebody starts dating, let's say my friend starts dating someone I know, I'm immediately going to tell her he's a good guy, blah, blah, blah. He's trying to start some stuff.
1: You remember way back in the day, well, it wasn't that long ago, but we did that thing with the app, the dating app, and they made us create profiles. Remember how many
0: women... wasn't that long ago, Otto, yeah.
1: You remember how many women were hitting you up and were like, I found Otto on a dating app. Yeah. This is a-
0: but I appreciate those women, okay? If you see automatic on a dating app other than Chispa, you call
1: they're
0: your
1: they're hitting me up. They're like, why are you on this dating
0: DM
1: app?
0: DM me at Dana Cortez on Instagram. Okay.
1: It was promotional.
0: It was a promo. Yeah, we all had to do it. Except notice I didn't start my Chispa.
1: No, you
0: just
1: started
0: one.
1: Just
0: you and Anthony. No, I didn't do it.
1: Was it just us?
2: I'm still on Chispa, so what's up if anybody's on there?
0: Well, so's Otto. You and Otto. Okay.
1: I think I am.
0: Here's my question. Does it matter how your partner behaved in the past? Do you care?
1: Yeah, I care.
0: All right. Well, then let's talk about this on the timeline. At Dana Cortez, at DJ Automatic, at Anthony A. Comedy, Instagram, Facebook, and TikTok. Go comment. We'll be right back here coming up. Brought to you by T-Mobile.

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2: Usher and Chris Brown are on tour, right? And of course, everybody's excited, but I swear to you, someone just upstaged both of them. There was a guest on. Oh, man. Listen to Ashanti. Listen to the crowd. I have physical chills listening to that right now, and I'm singing every word in my head because, well, number one, it's a great song. Number two, she sounds so good. And if you watch the video, honey baby, gosh, she came out in some lingerie looking good. Ashanti, my gosh, she's aged like fine wine.
3: Yes, she has. Ashanti has been somebody who's been able to maintain her star power through multiple decades, and no matter where she's at, she causes this hysteria, and I guess this is rightfully so because of her talent and how beautiful she is.
2: When we hosted the Nelly concert, and she didn't perform, which I was very disappointed by, but she was backstage and she walked by us. I swear, all of us just stopped. We just stopped in our tracks.
4: Anthony said something that actually really hit me. He said her staying power, because she hasn't had a big record in a very long time.

0: doesn't matter.
1: But people are speechless when they see her.
0: She's just beautiful. It's not just that. It's the talent, right? We need to study her. She needs a class, too. Have you been to a concert where you just couldn't believe the reaction, whether it was you or the people around you? Someone moved everybody so much, you know, they were just in love with this artist.
2: I had the privilege and honor of covering 50 Cent's anniversary for Get Rich or Die Trying, the album.
0: Yeah.
2: And I was in this maybe about a 2,000 person venue, and I was up on the balcony area, and then the second song dropped, and that's when Eminem's on it, and Eminem came out.
0: Oh my god,
2: dude, I was on the balcony, and people rushed to the top of the balcony. I thought it was going to fall down. It was one of the craziest concert moments and just moments of my life, period.
0: Could you feel like a thunder, like the shaking, you know what I mean?
2: The moment you saw his silhouette and you saw the hoodie with his, like, the way he raps, you knew it. It was crazy hysteria, pure hysteria.
0: Man, poor people up there on the balcony. They're like, we should be down there.
3: That reminds me of the time. So I've seen Kanye a bunch of times, but when he was on the Life of Pablo tour and he had that floating stage that would go out over the crowd and the mosh pits that would start underneath. That was so much fun.
0: Otto, because you were in the mosh pit. I think I have video. I was like, what are you doing? You're going to get hurt. You're going to get injured.
3: Screaming along to all my favorite songs and moshing? Come on.
0: All right, I'm going to give you the video at DJ Automatic, at Dana Cortez, and at Anthony A. Comedy. Follow us all. We'll be right back. 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
0: Number one for hip-hop and R&B.
2: I think that there are times that the friends around you aren't really friends and they can try to sabotage your relationship.
3: Oh,
2: you remember
3: yes.
2: that? Okay. That Down in the Den we played earlier, it was already a couple hours ago, but it was Steven who was concerned about his girlfriend Jennifer because one of his cousin's friends said she matched with someone on a dating app and it wasn't even like that. It did not go down in the DM.
4: Here's what's going down. I got a little brunch party going on this weekend, and it's at this new
2: Nancy's
4: winery.
2: Trying to get with this
4: and
2: girl.
4: I have a plus
2: okay,
4: one.
2: Take a listen to what
4: and
2: she
4: I was
2: says.
4: Wondering if you'd want to join me for that.
5: Oh, no. So this might be a little weird, but I actually have a boyfriend now.
4: So you're in a relationship.
5: Yeah, I actually deleted the app a few months ago.
2: So she's like, this was a long time ago. We might have matched, but it was months ago.
3: Mm.
2: And I think this guy already knew that. I'm not privy to that kind of information. I'm married to D.

0: Automatic. I don't care about the dating apps. Anthony, I know you're on. Does it have a date or can it be missed? I don't know.
1: At times, you could have it where your profile's still up or maybe the match is still there.
0: Okay, so okay. I can understand. And maybe she didn't even realize, right?
1: Yeah, I can understand in hindsight, yes, how she could still have it being active. I've done that where I've deleted my account, but it's still kind of up there or it might still be matched with somebody.
0: But the bigger thing for me is that I think the friend was trying to get with
2: Sabotage.
0: His girl. I really think that that's a thing.
1: Dude.
0: I've had it happen to me where I'm with somebody, not any of your friends, Otto, way before we knew each other. And the guy was like trying to be really cool with me. And I was like, what's happening? Oh, he likes me. And was trying to talk to me. And I'm like, oh, you were a bad friend. I didn't even say anything.
3: I've had it happen a few times. I had it like in high school. I think that's kind of almost a given. It's going to happen.
0: Yeah, but these are adults.
3: Yeah. And then I had it happen in college. And then I had it happen after college as well.
0: Otto, what kind of friends do you have? More like frenemies.
3: I will say, it lets you know where you really stand with these people because the part that stood out to me was one friend in particular was always like, man, you spend a lot of time with her. You should probably come out with us. You do this, blah, blah, blah.
1: Oh.
3: And then when we broke up, I'm not kidding, less than a month later, he calls me and he says, hey, would you be all right with me taking
0: so-and-so out? Oh, my gosh.
3: And I was like, I'm sure, go for it. I don't want that. And I just was like, you do you. You go ahead. And in my head, I was like, this guy the entire time was after her.
0: Was sabotaging your relationship. Thank God.
1: Says the wife.
0: Because, amen, we're married. 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

Ludacris and Glorilla, that's one of my favorite tracks. Yeah, Real Hustler, yeah. Right now on 102.5 KSFM, number one for hip hop and R&B. J. Cole, Golden One Center, coming up August 27th. We're going to have you a chance to win tickets coming up here in the 11 o'clock hour.

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Can't wait to see Breezy and Usher on the stage. See, I'm not going to be at the Levi Stadium show. That was too tough of a ticket. I'm going to be out in Las Vegas Labor Day weekend. Check them out. It's 102.5 KSFM, number one for hip-hop and R&B. I'm going to be at the Golden One Center August 27th to see J. Cole. You've got a chance to be there, too, when your next opportunity to win is coming up in the 11 o'clock hour.

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1: Come on, man. 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

show that wasn't received super well. 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Already rumblings. He's getting ready to drop another one. I don't think he liked the response to that one, so we'll see what future has in store for us, if it's anything. 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I got a lot in store for you.

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3: Do you know what dark times is? 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Dark times is when the doctor is telling you that you'll never be the same again. Those are dark times. When you think about it, you really don't even want to live because you're not going to be the same. You're not going to be who you used to be. Those are dark times. When your wife is looking at you, you got to question it like, are you going to be there for me? What you going to do? I'm talking to you. Answer the question.

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3: It's that time, baby. It's the best hour of the day. It's the Sack Throwback Lunch. With D-Lo, we're going 100% throwbacks for the entire 12 o'clock hour. So hang out. Turn the volume up. Do whatever you got to do. If you're at work, just put the earbuds in, man. We got you. 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

0: Number one for hip hop and R&B, August 27th. The Golden One Center is sold out. J. Cole is going to be there, but we've got an opportunity for you to win tickets coming up in the 3 o'clock hour.
1: Yeah, yeah. 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

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All of my ops, they des. Please don't put me to the test. You tryna get back on the net. 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

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Thank you for making us a part of your day. And if you're just trying to cop them tickets to see J. Cole, trust me, I understand. The Golden One Center is sold out. It has been sold out. It's going to be jumping on August 27th. And we're going to have another opportunity for you to win tickets in the 3 o'clock hour.

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2: 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Oh, nuts.
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secrets I know got you stressed. Will I take those to my death? Haven't decided just yet. Yeah. 40 was such a shebang. All of my ops, they des. Please don't put me to the test. They tryna get back on the net. I'm tryna get back in the flesh. Yeah.

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1: Well, Sacramento, with some slow traffic, if you're taking Cap City Freeway, tough both directions on the approach to Cal Expo, your safely reliable route is 160 North Sacramento Freeway. I'm also looking at a good one if you're coming on 80 in North Sacramento. 80 East out of Roseville, definitely seeing some delays. I'm Tiffany Wittstrom, Sacramento Traffic.
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1: Well, Sacramento, with some slow traffic, if you're taking Cap City Freeway, tough both directions on the approach to Cal Expo, your safely reliable route is 160 North Sacramento Freeway. I'm also looking at a good one if you're coming on 80 in North Sacramento. 80 East out of Roseville, definitely seeing some delays. I'm Tiffany Wittstrom, Sacramento Traffic.
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